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You just got to come back tomorrow, 9 a.m. sharp. 3 minutes ago, K-Dot, Hitman, Booze up next.

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1: $1,000 got your name on it. Make sure you come right back here tomorrow, 9 a.m. sharp. Every hour, into those keywords in your shot to win. 3 minutes, we got Belly Gang. We'll get into Trey Songz after that. It's Ashford 2B.

0: Columbia's Real Hip Hop and R&B 100.1 The Beat. So apparently a lot of malls across country are initiating curfews because these kids can't act right. I'll fill you with straight ahead of this friendship next.
1: Ring, ring, what the f*** is that? It's a 911 number, so you know it's that.

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It's Ashley with Suiz, 100.1 The Beat. 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

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So now that we're counting down to the BT Awards, that is next month, who's going to be on stage is the question. Hopefully her, Ella Bay. This is Cash Cobain, Junior Mafia is up next.

0: want y'all to go back, just like end this beef from trash, not from YouTube.
1: Yep.
0: That's me. 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
0: You know, you just gotta hop on another tour bus.
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5: 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Who the f*** is that? It's a 9-1-0 number, so you know it's that.

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100.1 The Beat, home of Big Boy in the Morning. So everybody is saying Beyonce was looking a little with another Sir Carter there. The Minnesota Billy Gang. And let's see what Beyonce and Hov about to the

0: Nine brown eyes.
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1: Father. 100.1 The Beat, home of Big Boy in the Morning. What's up, it's Ariel with you on this Thursday morning. My special talent is I know how to make somebody mad. We'll talk in three more songs. That includes Uzi next, right now, ASAP.

Columbia's real hip-hop and R&B. We are 100.1 The Beat. What's up? It's Ariel on all socials. I am OL. Yeah, still got some future. And Baby Keem headed your way at 9 a.m. The first keyword plays for your chance to win $1,000.

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It's Ariel on 100.1 The Beat, Columbia's real hip-hop and R&B station. 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
1: What's up, it's Ariel with you on this Thursday morning. Don Toliver, Usher, both headed in your direction. Plus, Stephon Diggs, the case is going on between he and his former personal chef. And you know what? I don't know, friend. This is looking kind of messy, and I'm always Team Goyle.

up? It's Ariel on 100.1 The Beat. Welcome in the 2026 Columbia Black Expo. 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
1: 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Right now, J. Cole.
2: Ring, ring. Who the f*** is that? It's a 9-1-0 number, so you know it.

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100.1 The Beat, Columbia's real hip-hop and R&B. What's up, it's Ariel with you on this Thursday morning. Headband, Aaliyah, both headed in your direction. Plus, Chris Brown is dropping that Brown album tomorrow. I have not heard it yet, but I do have some thoughts ahead of its drop. We'll talk in three more songs.

It's 100.1 The Big, Columbia's real hip-hop and R&B, home of Big Boy's Neighborhood. What's up, Zaria, with you on this Thursday morning. Cardi B, Baby Keem headed in your direction, and one of the trending stories all week long, hantavirus. Oh, they need to stay on that boat? I don't know. We'll talk next. Hey.

0: in pub too.
1: Where you at?
0: At the house with it, watching Santa's.
1: Who you with?
0: On the couch with my favorite Santa. I was about to, but you convinced us. 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

0: up, it's your boy Bryson Tillon.
1: This is J. Cole, yep. 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

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More details and, of course, your chance to win tickets is happening now at thebeatcolumbia.com. Yeah.

0: This is 100.1 The Beat. Big Boys Big Neighborhood. Boy. Do continue to hang out with us, man. We got a whole lot more show coming up for you. We're going to speak on it, man. Cardi B wants to punish YouTuber Tasha K.
1: Yes.
0: Man, this is one of those things where...
1: But how did you knew?
0: It's all over social media.
1: Literally.
0: It's all over social media, Cardi.
1: And I'm glad that Cardi's staying on business with this because Tasha K had already been, she had already gone to court with Cardi for
0: she
1: talking
0: got a judgment
1: about Cardi.
0: Already, bro.
1: Yeah. Right.
0: So now this is what she's saying something about.
1: She's
0: now
1: saying something about Offset.
0: Yeah.
1: And in that, when the last lawsuit, okay. I'm like, wait, what was it called?
0: You were up late last night, honey. Come on, let's get
1: the
0: it.
1: The last lawsuit that Cardi B won with Tasha K, so they came to an agreement that she couldn't talk about Cardi B or her family.
0: Man.
1: And so now she continues to talk about, but now it's Offset.
0: But you know what it is too, Marty? It's a new day of just weirdos.
1: Yeah.
0: Man. You know what I'm saying? It's just weirdos right now, man. That's why even last night, man, just being at Comedy Fiesta, I enjoyed the energy.
1: Right.
0: Because there are some good people out there.
1: Mm-hmm.
0: But it feels like sometimes, man, the negativity gets to shine.
1: Yeah.
0: You know what I'm saying?
1: Like,
0: and that's
1: girl.
0: What I feel about Tasha K
1: as well.
0: They
1: already told you to shut up. Hey,
0: yeah,
1: you keep
0: man.
1: Talking.
0: So, and Cardi already won. So,
1: right.
0: Boom. It's right there. So we'll speak about that in the neighborhood. And also, man, it's been 2 years since... 2 years.
2: Yeah, that's crazy.
0: That is crazy,
1: insane.
0: Man. Wild. Oh,
3: they
0: man.
3: Not like us. They not like us.
0: We'll speak on it 2 years later since Not Like Us hit.
1: Right.
0: I remember exactly where I was at when I heard Not Like Us.
1: Yeah.
0: Yeah, I remember, man. And who would have known? 2 years later.
1: Right.
0: Here we go. We'll speak on it in the neighborhood. And also, man, Luigi, we're talking about how I Show Speed, how he's in Puerto Rico right now. And there's a lot of stuff. I guess he's doing like a lot of stuff with FIFA, because FIFA's
2: yeah, here. Yeah, so he's doing a big, big tour, like, across the world. But him hitting Puerto Rico and, like, embracing the culture is so
0: oh, yeah,
2: dope.
0: Man.
2: He met up with Elvis Crespo. They did some karaoke and dancing
4: so
2: together.
4: Wow.
2: Dope.
0: Hey, man, Speed is a different kind of streamer.
2: Oh, yeah. Yes. I love the way...
0: Everybody's streaming now.
1: Right. Yep.
0: Everybody, man. And streaming, it's straight live. So I get people that come up to me, and I'm just a part of their stream
1: right.
0: now.
1: Yeah. That's crazy.
0: Just
2: that
0: a part
2: is crazy.
0: Of it. Good, bad, or indifferent. I'm there.
1: Yeah.
0: You know what I'm saying? And you got to be careful, because now people didn't know streaming.
1: Right.
0: Yeah. Remember when Wale went up against Kai Cenat?
4: Oh, yeah.
0: When the chat didn't know exactly who he was. And then he was like, man, you're making me look crazy, man. You
1: yeah.
0: know? Now I see streamers. I'm like, hey, guys, what's up, girls? All right. W in the chat.
2: Low key, when we were in Vegas to go and we saw 50 Cent at the club and Aiden Ross popped in with the streaming,
0: uh-huh.
2: I remember I was like, Aiden Ross. I was like, let's get in the stream.
0: Yeah.
2: Let's try to get in.
0: Right. Now we'd be like, nah, we straight.
2: We
0: all right. We straight, man. And Mariana, you say that you knew it was over the moment.
1: Yeah, I seen this post that this guy talking about, oh, I knew it was over when she stopped looking at my Instagram stories. And then it just reminded me of last year when I was talking to someone. Oh, my mic moved. Mm-hmm. And this guy kind of like, I knew that he was done when he stopped liking my Instagram stories. And I'm like, wow, it's over with. Like, and I was really hurt.
0: That's a new way to find out you're being ghosted. Huh?
1: Yeah.
0: Uh-huh.
1: Well,
0: no, I'm right,
1: ghosted.
0: You continue to hang with us in the neighborhood, Big Boys Neighborhood.

0: Yes.
1: Hi, how you doing? I was wondering if I could speak to someone in sales, please.
0: Sales manager's out the building. He's taking name and phone numbers. He's calling you back.
1: Are you into rap music by any chance?
0: A little bit.
1: I call myself MC Do Dirty. The real name is Luther Lufay, but in the streets, I'm called MC Do Dirty, and I'm just trying to sell my product, and I need somebody to talk to me.
0: Yeah.
1: I'm very positive also, because I got a positive frame
0: of
1: thinking. That's the way it is. That's why I'm speaking to the lady that's selling this time, so I'm coming in with the telephone right around. You see what I'm saying?
0: Yeah.
1: I mean, that's what I'm trying to give. I'm trying to give back to the community. We need unity. Unity and the community. We need to take the kids. Show them life. Get your man. Get your wife. You think something like that will work?
0: Oh, yeah. Well, see, the station you need is the urban station.
1: But you know what? See, I'm not just rapping urban because I'm swerving. I wish I could make money and get a suburban. You see, I'm trying to reach everybody. Come to party. Slick Rick, dig it fresh, light it out, eh? You understand?
0: Yeah, I got your message. Give me your name.
1: Okay, my name is Luther.
0: Uh-huh.
1: Last name is Lufay. L-U-F-F-E-I-G-H. And one F is silent.
0: Okay,
1: and just tell them that I can do it all. I mean, I could do classical rap if I have to.
0: Right.
1: Get my body, touch my body, if you dare to try. If you dare to touch my body, I will black your eye. You understand? I mean, I can do it all. I'm big.
0: Okay,
1: and my hair is nappy. I'm
0: Luther,
1: blessed.
0: Wait, Luther,
1: and I'm never undressed. I must fess from the West
0: Luther?
1: Coast. Yes, I got the
0: go,
1: most.
0: Baby,
1: all right, you have a good
0: baby.
1: Day, all right?
0: Good luck.
2: 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Right here at Big Boy's Neighborhood.
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0: 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And do continue to hang with us in the neighborhood. Hey, Suits, what you got?
1: Oh, women should be cooking. And this is something Stephen A. Smith said. What? And it's causing some chaos.
2: Cooking? On the internet. We do more than that, okay?
1: I know. Hey, but man,
0: it's coming from Stephen A. Smith,
1: exactly.
0: Too.
1: Exactly. So thank you.
0: I'm pretty sure it's a lot more he said. Y'all continue to hang with us.

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1: Big Boys Neighborhood.
0: All righty now. Jesus Sepulveda's up in here. Jesus, hang loose. What you got, my brethren?
2: Stephen A. Smith. Oh, this is a wild, wild man.
0: Yeah.
2: Like, he's got these like old school thinking, and then sometimes he takes it too far. And I think he did it again with this one, man.
3: This oh, assault.
0: Damn. Take your time, brother. Hey, man, unwind yourself,
2: he's
0: bro.
2: Fired up.
0: Here we go.
3: This assault against masculinity, it's going to end with this. I don't care. I can cook for myself. I don't want to. I want you to cook. I'll pay for the food. I'll take you out. I'll take you out every week.
4: Yeah.
3: Dude, we're doing it. But damn it, only thing I'm doing for myself is getting up for some cereal. If I have to do that, why do I need you?
4: But
3: that's me. I'm just being that. I understand it comes across as chauvinistic, but I just been saying, I'll take you out. I'll buy the food. I'll take care of whatever you need me to take care of. But damn it, I walk through my crib and you there. I better not smell pine sol. There's a problem.
0: He better not smell pine sol.
2: Pine sol, yeah.
0: I want to think that. Damn, I like pine sol.
5: Yeah,
0: that mean the house is clean.
5: Right. Hella toxic.
0: So he just want her to cook. Don't clean up.
5: Right.
0: Yeah. Dirty ass dishes.
5: That's what I got from that.
0: Yeah,
2: he's pretty much saying, like, I don't really want to smell, but I want to smell food. Food is what I want to smell. But it's just that old school thinking, like, it's been talked about too many times with people, like, and I think it's like, when you really think about it, I don't know. I think things have changed.
0: Right.
2: I've seen more and more, like, guys are more willing to cook, actually want to cook.
0: Like, I love to cook. Can my wife cook? Yes.
5: Right.
2: Yeah,
0: you know
2: here.
0: What I'm saying? But I love cooking. Yeah. But you know what's the trip about that, man, is there's a lot of people that feel the same way Stephen A. Smith
2: does.
5: Yeah.
0: Just, you know, in society now, people don't say it.
5: Right.
0: You know what I'm saying? I come from just a strong household where my mom was, you know, she was there.
5: Right.
0: You know, and I enjoy cooking. But, you know, in my household, there's things my wife does and there's things that I do.
4: Yeah.
0: You know what
4: I'm
0: saying? But I can see what he's talking about.
5: Right.
6: I have a cousin who every time he comes around, like family, well, my cousin is a girl, right? And then her husband, every time we come to family parties, he's always the first one to go get the plate. And I've always wondered, like, what? And I was like, hey, she doesn't cook? He's like, no.
0: Really?
6: So he's always so humbled when we're in family gatherings and there's actually food there. You know what I mean?
0: Oh, man.
6: It's not fast food. And, like, he's always the first one to get plates.
0: The bags now don't have a sticker on it from Postmate.
5: I love a good home-cooked meal. And I feel like that's how I'm going to be. I don't know if it's because it's, like, traditionally in my house.
0: Right.
5: How, like, I saw my mom always cooking and making food for my dad and always, like, cleaning. But that's how I know that I'm going to be because I don't know. I like that, you know, but that's in me. I feel like it depends on the person. It's preference too. Like that's his preference. And same thing with me. Like
0: look at the phone lines already.
2: Wow.
5: What? Are they really coming?
0: Yeah, the phone lines are coming already.
5: Yeah.
0: He's going to be like, oh my God.
5: Yeah. I
0: need to get her.
5: No.
2: No,
5: because I have a job too. And I'm not going to be doing like every single day cooking. You know, I'm not going to do that. It has to come from like a day where I want to do that. And I'm going to be able to because cooking takes time.
0: And it also got to come on a day when you have a man.
5: Yeah, that too.
2: That's true.
5: Yeah, I forgot the main thing.
0: I mean, you got all these. You got all these plates stacked up at the house.
2: Right, that helps.
0: With old food on it.
5: And he needs to understand my job.
0: Right,
5: like, I be working.
0: Do you understand your job?
5: Yeah, barely. If I barely understand.
0: We all in here like, what are we doing?
5: Literally.
0: This year 32 and I'm still like, man, one day I'm going to learn this.
5: What?
0: One day I'm going to learn this. I'm going to learn today. Y'all continue to hang out with us in the neighborhood, Big Boys Neighborhood.
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6: 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Yeah.

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1: Big Boy Neighborhood.
0: All right, and now Mariana in the neighborhood. Mari to the party. Peso Pluma, what we got?
2: Yes, sir. We got to talk on Peso Pluma. He recently gave some really good advice to the youth.
0: Oh, really?
3: Yeah. What motivation, what?
4: Do you have for the younger generation, for the youth?
3: Motivation?
4: Yeah.
3: Dreams always became true. If you are persistent, if you are consistent, and if you are disciplined, that's it.
5: Wow! Never heard it before in my life! Amazing!
2: Oh, my God.
5: Hey, man. Let me guess.
0: I knew that Jesus was going to have a problem
2: for
0: with
2: sure.
0: This.
2: For sure. Genius!
5: Nice. He figured it out. He cracked the code.
2: You know what? I ate that up.
0: Hold on. Let me play this again, man.
3: What motivation? What
4: do you have for the younger generation, for the youth?
3: Motivation?
4: Yeah.
3: Dreams always became true. Uh-huh. If you are persistent, uh-huh. if you are consistent, and if you are disciplined.
0: Right. There it is.
5: Wow.
0: Yeah. Amen.
2: That is true, though, okay? Like, I think you really...
0: He's just saying it sounds so generic.
2: Absolutely.
6: So generic.
2: It definitely does.
6: Stay focused and don't be distracted. Gio, how did you know that? I am genius? That's it, I'm genius!
0: Hey, man, let me tell you. There's a lot of people, you ask them something, and they say it in a different language. I thought he handled it.
2: Yeah.
0: You know,
2: yeah.
0: Like go somewhere else and ask somebody and you know, to say something in Spanish right. that's inspirational.
2: Yeah, because his English is getting a lot
0: Hell
2: better.
0: Yeah,
2: like,
0: it
2: shout
0: is,
2: out
0: man.
2: To Bethel. He's a studious.
0: Very generic, though. That's what you're talking about.
2: It yeah. is. Yeah, but you man. Know what? Because when I saw that, I was like, you know what? He is right. Even though we've heard that, we've seen it so many times, but sometimes yeah. you kind of just need that reminder.
7: Follow
2: like,
7: your dreams. Yeah, dream big.
0: Yeah, man.
2: Because sometimes
0: don't work your job. What is the job you're
5: Don't job your love.
0: Love your job.
5: Love your job.
0: Yeah, bar. Man.
2: Literally.
0: I remember Fernando Valenzuela, the great Fernando Valenzuela. And it may sound basic, but I remember he had this campaign. It was like, be smart, stay in school.
7: Wow.
0: And that probably sounds generic, I remember that as a kid, like, be smart, stay in school.
7: Be head sticks.
0: Jesus would have had problems with that, too.
5: I would have left.
0: Like, oh,
5: I would have
0: left. Be smart, stay in school. Go to school every day. You get a diploma. Wow.
2: Work and get your bread up.
0: Yeah, man. Wow.
2: Oh, affirmations.
0: God. Yeah, man. Oh, and we don't have the part where Peso was saying, eat your vegetables and be smart.
2: No.
5: That's all we needed.
2: But you
5: don't talk back to your parents.
0: Dreams do come true.
7: Reach for the stars.
2: Peso didn't speak English.
0: And if you fall, should be along amongst the clouds.
2: He's a disciplined queen.
0: All right,
2: he's consistent.
5: Sticks and persistent. Stones break my bones. Words never hurt me.
0: Yeah.
2: He accomplishes dreams.
5: What a line. Those are bars.
0: Hey, did we cut to the part where you said 2 + 2 = 4?
5: Oh, is that what it was?
0: Is that gone? Oh, okay.
5: Amazing.
2: Thanks for telling me.
0: Eat your vegetables, be strong. Get enough sleep. Gotcha. You know what I'm saying? Well, try to get 8 hours of sleep.
2: Right.
5: Try to get hours of sleep. Oh,
0: yeah.
2: Drink water.
5: Let me write that one down.
0: Bars. Bars. Did you continue to hang out with this big boy neighborhood?

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1: Big Boy Neighborhood.
0: All righty, now, Louis G, we saw the reports of someone shooting at Chris Brown's home in Tarzana.
2: Yes, it was everywhere. The news were reporting it. It was on social media. TMZ got a hold of it. And we kind of didn't know what was going on when we heard this.
3: LAPD is telling Eyewitness News there was a shooting outside the Tarzana home of Chris Brown. Mm-hmm. This happened yesterday afternoon. Police don't know if the singer was home at the time or the shooting, if he knew that people were involved. LAPD says someone pulled out a gun and fired in a dispute. Jail records show police arrested a man by the name of Markeith Kungias. He was booked for assault with a deadly weapon that's not a firearm. The 35-year-old is now being held on $50,000 bond.
0: All righty, so what happened?
2: So there was reports that they were shooting at Chris Brown's house.
0: Right.
2: Yeah. Then he came out and kind of put out a statement and said, at this point, this pattern is old. I'm looking at the news like the rest of y'all, wondering when and where the hell this happened. I've been in my crib this whole time. Ain't heard a gunshot, police car, or anything. Don't attach my name to you. None of this BS. I got stuff to do.
0: Mm-hmm. Right? Yeah, so, I mean, I got a hell of a tour that's about to sell out all around the country and the world.
2: So what ended up happening, and TMZ's reporting this, is said that after a confrontation escalated to alleged gunfire at this Tarzana property on this Friday, the man who was taken into custody has now been fired from the singer's security staff. Police told the publication that the man was part of Chris Brown's team and is no longer employed by the singer.
0: Oh, really?
2: So it looks like the security staff member probably pulled out some type of violent weapon, a gun or something like that, and things were exchanged because he got arrested. Somebody got arrested, but they weren't carrying a gun.
0: Right.
2: Which is
0: weird. The gunshot. Yeah.
2: Yeah.
0: So. And you know, man, I don't really talk about people that got guns that's still on the street.
2: Yeah.
0: So, I want to be careful. Right. Yeah, you know, because I don't have bodyguards. I got to walk to my car.
2: Yeah.
0: You know what I'm saying? So.
2: So it says they're saying it was a confrontation with the woman, like claiming the woman showed up to Chris's place and announced something like that. And then,
0: Hey, man, Chris can't win for losing on some of the stuff.
2: Yeah, oh, no, this was the old confrontation. Sorry about that.
0: Okay,
2: that
0: wasn't the situation. Okay, my man he said I was in the house. Like, what the hell?
2: Yeah.
0: What the hell are you on tape?
2: But if it was a security guard, you would know it's your security guard after shots
1: 100%.
2: Were fired.
0: Like, I don't know, man.
2: Reason why security wouldn't come back and be like, yo,
0: and then they let him go.
2: Yeah.
0: So something going down.
2: Yeah. Mm-hmm. So.
0: Man, just give me two tickets to the concert, man.
2: Yeah.
0: No, I don't need nothing to happen to Chris.
2: You're gonna have one of the sickest tours.
0: I don't need nothing
2: to
0: happen to Chris or Usher.
2: Yeah,
0: you know what I'm saying.
2: Protect him at all times.
0: I didn't know he still stayed in that same home.
2: We've been there, right? That's
0: where
2: the yard sale.
0: The yard sale, everything.
2: Yeah,
4: the yard sale. Yeah, the yard sale.
0: Oh my God, dude. Yeah, it was open to the public too.
1: No way.
0: Yeah, man. I got some Chris Brown gear in there that I bought from there. I can give you a little shirt or something.
1: Louis, were you spilling underwear? What's going on?
2: What? Say less. I was looking for those.
0: Yeah, he's in there licking on his tour jacket. And all kind of stuff, man.
2: I was trying to get his shoes, but it didn't fit.
0: Right.
2: Oh, God, man.
0: Hey, man, as a matter of fact, I found your keychain with your other shoe on it.
1: In
0: case you want to wear them for Mother's Day weekend, my bad. Y'all continue to hang with us in the neighborhood. Big Boy Neighborhood.
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1: Yo, what's going on? This is Drizzy Drake.
2: Yeah, yeah.
1: DJ Khaled.
3: Hey, what's up? It's Nelly Choppin'.

0: 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Turn me up.
1: Are rocking with the best. This is 100.1 The Beat. Big Boys Big Neighborhood. Boy. Jesus is in the neighborhood. Yes, Jesus, sir. Hang loose. Michael Jackson, man. Yeah, the king Michael of pop. The king of stop as well.
2: That's right, dude. Michael Jackson has been talked about more and more ever since the movie came out.
1: Yes,
2: and
1: sir.
2: I love that, like, these celebrities are coming out with these memories they had with Michael.
3: Oh, that's true.
2: And it's just that a lot of things are popping up, but there's this one that I heard from The Game, and it was very interesting. He talked about the beef with him and 50 Cent.
4: Is it true that Michael Jackson tried to end the beef with you in 50?
5: Yeah, man, that was a weird story that don't even sound like it's true, man. He's like, you know what I want to tell you? And I was like, what? And he was like, that's how we do. That's how we do magic. It's magical. It's magical. And I was like, yeah, it's a really good song. He was like, no, it's magical. And now it's a whole magic show. You guys are so magical together. He was like, I don't understand why you guys are at odds or beefing. He was like, I got an idea. We should fix the beef on my album. And that's when he lost me. I was just
4: like, you didn't think he was being truthful? You didn't?
5: No, I just was like, I 50 so much at that time. I just was like, Mike threw me off with that. And I was just like, no. Yeah, he lost me in the conversation. So I ended up hanging up.
4: You hung up on Mike?
5: I did.
4: Come on, Gabe. You can't hang up on Mike. That's the greatest artist ever.
5: Yeah, I know, man. If I could, again, man, 24.
2: That's wild. I mean, that's crazy to me because I'm like, imagine like Michael Jackson. Imagine if he would have got them together, that would have been crazy.
6: I love how he made up the story. He's always started like stories with like, oh, you remember?
4: Is it true that Michael Jackson tried to end the beef with you in 50?
5: Yeah, man, that was a weird story. It don't even sound like it's true, man.
6: Don't even sound like it's true, man. He did something with Kendrick Lamar too. Do you remember when we talking about how he discovered him kind of situation?
2: Right.
6: A lot of people might not remember this or know this. Because
1: there you go, Lou.
3: I'm saying,
1: if
3: you
1: game will write a verse for you,
6: if you start no something off like that,
2: on my show.
6: If you start something off like that,
2: come on, Lou.
6: No one ever saw this, but you know what I did? Right. I hooked up with J-Lo, dog. Am I gonna lie to you?
2: No,
1: are you serious?
6: I swear to God, dog. No one would ever believe this.
2: Right. This is gonna sound crazy, but I think Becky G loves me. This is gonna sound crazy.
1: I wouldn't know that just been on the phone, like on three-way, just in a conference call.
7: Hey, the song is magical. No, it's magical. And I think that you and Curtis, y'all should get together, like, you know, squash the beef, bro. Come on now, blood, stop it.
1: Yeah, you know?
3: He might as well should
1: have. Hey, man, Shannon was like this.
4: Come on, gang.
1: You know? Come on, gang.
4: Come on, gang.
1: Alrighty, man.
2: Oh, man.
3: And hanging up on Mike?
1: Yeah.
2: Crazy. That is kind of crazy.
1: Hell yeah, man.
3: Mike. Yeah,
1: hanging
3: up on Mike was crazy. Yeah, like,
2: I don't know about that one. I guess you're right. They're
1: that
2: all
1: day I was
2: flags.
1: With Michael Jackson, I was ready to move in. I was like, man, what's happening, man? I'm like, what they talking about? Okay, that wasn't even out there. You know what I'm saying? Now they know I'm lying. All right, do continue to hang with us in the neighborhood, Big Boys Neighborhood.

0: insurance, may I help you?
1: My name is Luther, Luther Lufay.
0: Uh-huh.
1: By any chance, do I sound familiar to you?
0: Luther who?
1: Luther Lufay.
0: No.
1: You've never met me, right?
0: And your point?
2: What
1: this
2: you
1: is
2: saying?
1: My point right here.
2: Your number showed up on his caller ID. I'm his girlfriend.
1: Oh, boy.
2: And I just want to know what you're doing calling him.
0: I work for an insurance company.
1: I'm trying
0: now.
1: To tell her this.
2: So we all
0: wait
2: have
0: a minute,
2: jobs.
0: Wait a minute. Okay.
2: What is your address?
1: Hold on. Can you just hear me for a second?
0: Sir, I don't even know you. What are you?
1: And that's what I'm right. trying. That's what I'm trying to tell her.
2: I'll f*** you up.
1: I'm don't f*** on, baby.
2: Hold on. I know.
1: Would you just give me a minute, please? I do not know her. That's what I'm trying to tell you.
2: This ain't the first time.
1: You do not know me, of course,
2: no,
1: right?
0: Sir, why would you do this? Now this woman is talking crazy.
2: That's right.
1: This
2: you
1: what happened.
2: You scared of me.
1: Hold on, honey.
2: Well, you will be.
1: Hold on.
2: Because I will be
1: hold
2: showing
1: on,
2: up
1: please.
2: At your...
1: Jesus, could please. I called for an insurance quote. That's all I did. She's seen your number on the redial.
0: Who did you speak with when you
1: I
0: called?
1: Don't know who I spoke with because I didn't think it was such a big idea. And now she want me to
2: don't
1: call up and
2: lying.
1: Make it seem like I'm less of a man.
2: You know, I've seen too many of your tears already.
1: In the name of Jesus, Jesus Christ is my savior. I love you, all right?
0: I don't even know this man. This is unreal.
1: She don't know me, honey.
0: Jesus Christ.
1: I
0: no,
1: love you, all right?
0: I will call the authorities.
1: I love you, baby.
2: Too,
1: okay, I ain't right. going nowhere.
0: This woman, for whatever reason, she's very insecure about you and her relationship.
2: Yo, don't even go there.
1: Oh, she don't
2: yo,
1: mean
2: I'm already, I was ready to be like making
1: don't
2: up
1: mean
2: with him.
1: It.
2: And
1: see, now here you go.
2: Wait,
1: you want to see Luther?
2: Calm down.
1: I'll show you
2: calm
1: Luther.
2: Down.
1: I'm going to see you tonight, all right?
2: Oh,
0: this woman is crazy.
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1: And do continue to hang out with us in the neighborhood. Mari to the party. Mariana, what you got?
2: All righty. When did you guys know that something was over? Because I came across this post on social media and it reminded me of this guy in my past. Oh. And he just reminded me. Well, I was sad that time. Right, I'm now? Over oh, okay. now. Yeah. Right, that's why I could talk about it.
1: He just wanted you to get sad. Yeah. He wanted you to get sad.
2: No,
1: all right, we'll come back with Speak On in Big Boy's Neighborhood.

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1: Big Boy Big Neighborhood. Boy.
0: All righty now. Mightyana in the neighborhood. Mighty to the potty. When did you know it was over?
2: Yeah, I came across this post and it was basically saying like, oh, I knew. It was this guy saying that he knew that it was over when, what are you laughing at over there? Oh my God.
0: He they knew got that a bet. I'll tell you later.
2: Oh my God. Anyway, the guy knew that it was over with the girl that he was talking to when he found out that she wasn't viewing his stories, his Instagram stories.
0: That's crazy.
2: And I'm like, yeah, that is kind of crazy. But you know what? Something kind of like that happened to me last year when I was talking to this guy, and I was so heartbroken when I found out that he wasn't not liking my Instagram stories anymore. Mm. And I was like,
0: that's new though.
2: That's how not I know.
0: New, but yeah, that's when you're like, oh,
2: it's a wrap.
0: Checked out.
2: It's a wrap. Yeah.
0: And have you like, talked to him since?
2: No, I
0: well,
2: haven't.
0: Well, you're right.
2: Yeah.
0: You know what I'm saying?
2: I mean, yeah, but still, it kind of just hits different.
0: Intuition, whatever you call it.
2: Yeah,
0: right.
2: It's an intuition. I was right, but damn, the intuition be hurting sometimes.
0: Hey, man, his loss, though.
2: Yeah.
0: His loss. Yeah, then I would have had to give you an extra ticket for the show last night.
2: That's
0: like, you know
2: true.
0: What I mean?
2: Like, yeah, I would have been having the plus convenient. One with me everywhere.
0: Yeah,
2: like,
0: man. Even that guy, like, oh, why did he talk to you like that?
2: Right.
0: Why? You know, why do you like being so much? You know what
2: yeah,
0: I'm saying?
2: Yeah, it's too much. I think, yeah, it was part of that, too, that he was like, I don't know how the vibes are in there. Like, you're around all these people, and I'm just like, all right.
0: If we're going to talk about something that we knew it was over, and I don't just want to do relationships. I knew my restaurant business was over when I didn't have customers.
3: Oh.
0: Yeah.
3: That's a big sign.
0: Yeah, that is a big sign, man. Yeah. You can just come in, you know what I'm saying?
2: Yeah.
0: Rent was like $6,000.
2: Oh.
0: Yeah, man. So I
2: that's
0: had
2: how you knew.
0: Yeah, I was going there eating every day for free. Most expensive, you know, tacos I ever had
2: damn.
0: In my life.
2: Yeah, that hits different when you know.
0: Is there a small thing that told you like something is over?
4: I knew it was over when I came out of the shower and my girlfriend wasn't at my house anymore.
0: Oh, really? Oh, what like, happened there?
4: I was like, what happened? What? And then she left and I was trying to call her and I was so worried.
0: It was after sex?
4: No. What happened? Eventually, bro, after like 6-7 hours, I call her and she's like crying. She's like, I can't believe you cheated on me. And she found out I was cheating.
2: Out. Oh, my wow. God. Yeah, not you being surprised.
0: Hold on, man. This is hilarious. She was crying over you.
4: Yes.
0: This dude, about man, why you didn't do my out. Comedy fiesta, man? That would have killed the crowd.
3: Give him 10 minutes.
0: I would have given you 10 minutes, man.
3: Yeah.
0: Yeah, that is thunderous. No, I believe you. That's crazy, man. I believe you. I believe that was a very funny joke.
2: Wow, I needed that.
0: What small thing told you it was over? What small thing? What thing told you it was over? Hit us up, Big Boy Neighborhood.
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1: Big Boys Neighborhood, we're speaking on it. What small thing told you it was over? All right, Mighty, you were talking about how there was one that you just kind of saw a post.
2: Yeah, and he was like basically saying that he knew it was over with this girl when she was not liking or not posting. Wait, what was it?
3: Not watching
2: his stories. Damn, I don't even know, but it was the post, okay?
1: All right, honey.
2: It's because you know what? Something happened to me right now.
1: You know. Did you just cut your finger?
2: My wrist. I couldn't move it, and I was like in pain.
3: Yeah, as hell.
1: Hey, man. That's the small thing that told you it was over. Yeah. Your health.
2: Yeah, exactly.
1: Yeah, she just instantly got either arthritis or carpal tunnel.
2: I don't know what I got, but man.
1: While one song was playing. Alrighty, now, what small thing told you it was over? We're going to bring Elliot into the neighborhood and see what's going down with Elliot. Elliot, hello.
4: Hello.
1: Hello there, Elliot. Elliot, what small thing told you it was over?
4: Hey, Big, I was in a beautiful relationship for like 6 months. You know, I was kind of falling in love with the girl. And when I thought it was over, when her ex got out of prison, 360 pounds of muscles.
1: Wow.
4: So I just voluntarily, you know, I didn't want to beat him up or nothing. So.
1: Yeah. You didn't want to put hands on him. And Elliot, you said, how much of muscle you said? How big was he?
4: 360 pounds of muscle.
1: 360 Jesus. Pounds. Yeah, that's when you
4: like
1: just got to
4: read her letters.
1: That's when you almost got to throw like a welcome home party for him, too. Like, man, welcome home, man.
3: Somebody take him out on a date.
1: Yeah, man, you can have your girl back, brother.
3: He's been through a lot.
1: Here's your lady. What small thing told you it was over?
3: For me, it was when she brought back the hoodies. And you know what I'm talking about. Girls will take your hoodies, and she brought it back. And I'm like, why are you bringing it back? She's like, no, I just, you know, it's yours. And I'm like, okay. And, yeah, a week later, gone. Or a done. I'm like, what happened?
1: She had the courtesy. You know what I'm saying?
3: I guess so.
1: Yeah, it was probably the hoodies that she didn't like.
3: Right.
1: Oh my God.
3: Did it have a different smell of cologne? I'm like, I don't have this cologne.
1: Don't try to put it on her. It's on you.
2: Right.
3: I know.
1: Come on now.
3: Yes.
1: What small thing told you it was over?
5: I got one of the homeboys who hardly ever comes out with the boys, bro. And then one day he showed up. And he was like, what's up, dog? I'm ready to drink. And I'm like, all right, cool. So then we go out, we have a good time. Yeah. And I was like, this is weird. He hasn't got a phone call. He hasn't been like arguing on his phone or anything like that. And that's when I knew. I was like, oh, it's over.
2: Yeah.
5: Your girl let you go out. Huh? Yeah. Oh, it's over.
2: Wow.
5: Yeah. A week later, he'd broken up, bro.
1: There it is. What small thing told you it was over? Hit us up, Big Boys Neighborhood.

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1: Big Boy's Neighborhood, we're speaking on it. What small thing told you it was over? We're going to bring Samantha into the neighborhood and see what's going down with Samantha. Samantha, hello. Hello there, Samantha. What small thing told you it was over?
2: It was just a little tiny minor thing. When I walked into the room and saw a chick there that was like pretty pregnant. And I kind of put two and two together, and that was that.
1: I heard that. So what room did you walk into where you saw the chick pregnant?
2: I walked into his bedroom. He had just been in an accident. I walked into his bedroom, and this girl was sitting on a neighbor was sitting on the edge of the bed, and she was pregnant. And I was like, wait, what is that? And I was, and we kind of all. And it kind of came out, and that was a small minor detail that we had ended on that one.
1: Samantha, wow. How long were you and the guy together?
3: It's wild.
2: 8.5 years, 9 years.
1: Oh,
2: we
1: my
2: had a son together.
1: Wow.
2: Yeah.
1: So you guys didn't live together, though?
2: Yeah, we lived together.
1: Okay, so I thought you said at his apartment. My bad. Am I hearing something different?
2: No, It was at
1: our
2: house. It was at the house.
1: Oh, man. So you walked in and your neighbor was in you guys' bedroom.
2: Yeah, she was just sitting there on the bed, but I saw her pregnant, and I knew, I kind of had a feeling before, but I had no idea, like, anything of that sort.
1: Man, so, I'm going to ask the question, did it end up being his baby?
2: Oh, yeah, then they went on another one.
3: Oh, my God.
1: Wow. Damn. With y'all living together, what's the dynamic of that relationship now? Does he automatically leave?
2: Our son is grown. We're grandparents now. It's so behind us. But yeah, that was a deal breaker.
3: Was she married? Did she have a man?
2: No.
1: Yeah, the neighbor, did she have a man?
2: No, I don't know. I don't think so.
1: Besides yours, I mean.
2: Right.
1: Wow.
2: Besides mine, I don't know.
1: Right.
2: I don't know.
1: I heard that, Samantha. Damn, yeah, that is a small thing.
3: Right.
1: Yeah, what small thing told you it was over? Yeah. Hit us up, Big Boy's Big Neighborhood.
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Real. Every barber's a part of the murder wrath. Call Peter, them people chopping a bird in half. 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Welcome to the South where they serving the dirt and grass. The

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1: Big Boys Neighborhood. What small thing told you that it was over? What small thing told you it was over? We're going to bring Jonathan into the neighborhood to see what's going down with Jonathan. Jonathan, hello.
2: Hello.
1: Hello there, Jonathan. Jonathan, what small thing told you it was over?
2: Man, Big. So, it was a couple years ago when you guys were giving out the Rolling Loud tickets, man, and y'all blessed me with the tickets. So, I ended up winning the tickets. So, I called off work because it was like a quick thing. You know, it was like I won them like 2 days before Rolling Loud. I called off work. I call off work and then I go back to work on Monday because I won the 2 days. So I go back to work on Monday and it's a box in my office, but I'm not really paying attention. I'm like, okay, you know, somebody put this box in my office, and I go in my drawer, all the stuff in my drawer is out. So I look in that box, all my stuff is in there. So like 20 minutes of me being at work, they finally said, "Hey, Jonathan, we need to talk to you real quick." I'm like, "Huh?" I know I've been here for 10 years. I know I ain't about to get fired. And yeah, they said they had to let me go because I told them I was sick. And one of my coworkers showed them a video of me at Rolling Loud, not knowing that I already called off, told them I was sick.
1: Oh, man. Yeah. So what was the ground? What was the definition of the ground for termination?
2: They said that I just lied.
1: Damn.
2: They said I lied and I just, yeah.
3: Damn.
1: Man, yeah. Such to be calling number 92,
2: we needed,
1: huh?
2: We needed you this weekend. And you told us you was sick. Damn. You know, they but called the on co-worker. Me on Saturday to check on me.
1: But he said the coworker didn't know you called in, right?
2: They didn't know.
1: Yeah,
2: they
1: so the coworker.
2: Off the weekend.
1: There was an innocence to the coworker, though, too, right?
3: Okay.
2: It was an innocence. Yeah.
1: Yeah.
2: Right. Yeah. The coworker, he went in. They ended up calling him in because I called out.
1: So he called
2: him that I called out. Yeah.
1: Oh, man. So you sure he didn't show it to him with hate? Like, you called out? Yeah.
2: Oh, he would have got the pause if I felt like that.
1: Okay, there it is. He was like, "Big, don't start nothing."
3: Right.
1: No, now you got me thinking different,
3: right.
1: Big.
3: He's like, actually.
1: You got me thinking different. What small thing told you it was over? He said it was there for 10 years.
3: That's wild.
1: What small thing told you it was over? Hit us up, Big Boys Neighborhood.

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0: a friend do.
1: Ah. 100.1 The Beat. And do continue to hang with us in the neighborhood. Louis G, Mother's Day is this weekend, and you're having a Mother's Day soiree.
2: And I want to get your guys' advice on this, bro. So we are, me and my cousin are setting up this Mother's Day soiree for our tias, our aunts, our moms, but we are getting an impersonator. And I want you guys to tell me whether you guys think I got the right impersonator.
3: Magic Mike.
2: We should cancel this dude.
1: What'd you say? Is it
4: Magic Mike?
2: No.
1: You get that Fabio Jackson. Did you guys think you Michael Jackson?
2: No.
1: All right, we're coming. We speak on the opportunity. Hang with us in the neighborhood, big boy neighborhood.

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2: Big Boy
1: Neighborhood. All righty, now, Louis G, you were speaking about that you're doing like a Mother's Day soiree.
2: Yeah.
1: On Mother's Day weekend.
2: Yes. My cousin Frog came up with this idea like, hey, bro, Primo, you want to get like our tias and everybody together and we'll do like a cool like Mother's Day soiree where you'll cook for them. You know, just kind of pamper them, you know, get some flowers, get some a little conchitas with their café. Like,
3: oh,
2: just,
3: I love that.
2: Just treat them right, right?
1: I'm down.
2: And I'm like, all right, cool. So, you know, he's in charge of the food. I'm in charge of kind of like the music and the entertainment and the DJ. And he was like, hey, let's get an impersonator to like... have them, you don't entertain the tias. And I'm like, who can we get? And he showed me somebody and I was like, and I want you guys to tell me what you guys think if this is a perfect thing to do for them. If we were to get a Juan Gabriel impersonator.

0: Damn. 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Big Boys Neighborhood. Jesus, support with us up in here. Jesus, hang loose. Jesus. All right, what you talking about?
1: Yes, sir, man. I came across this funny video of this, like, a training video. An old training video. Is like it's from 1989. And they were doing, like, a Wendy's training video. And they thought it would be fun to add hip-hop to it.
2: Oh, my God.
3: Lay down the cheese in a juicy spot, but don't leave it too long or it'll get too hot. Tool it up, lay it off on the meat. Do it right, keep it neat. Drain, then serve on a bun just so. Don't touch it with your fingers, that's a big no-no. To make a double cheese for someone big and mean, use two full patties with the cheese in between. Don't melt the cheese, the patties have meat. Press them together and it's complete. Drain and serve like you did before, and you can handle any dude who walks through the door.
2: Oh, my God.
1: These are bars.
2: Oh my God.
1: There was a time in hip hop where hip hop, like, was being put everywhere. But they turned it into these things and it made it kind of corny. And it's like, bro, stop forcing hip hop.
0: And you know what's wild about that? They were probably watching that, like, training video, like, man, that's us.
1: Then you do this thing.
0: Oh my God.
4: I don't know what's worse, that or the Top Dog commercials.
0: If you were selling a product, what would it be?
1: Yeah, if, I don't know. I mean, like, if I was selling, like, maybe gel or something.
0: Gel? Like hair gel?
1: Yeah.
5: Oh, yeah. Come on, y'all.
1: Yes.
5: If you want it, we got it. If you want it, we got it. Say gel.
6: Gel.
5: Say gel.
6: Gel.
5: Say gel.
6: Gel.
5: Gel.
6: Gel. Gel. Gel.

0: Hey, I need instrumentals, Chuck. All right. Come on now.
1: Look that.
0: Yeah, man.
2: Oh, my God.
0: Yeah, I just make those commercials back in the day.
2: This ain't no AI.
0: Yeah, yeah. Hello. 100% human. All right. All right. You continue to hang out with us in the neighborhood, man. Big Boy's Neighborhood.

0: 100.1 The Beat.
1: Big Boy's Big Neighborhood.
0: Boy. All righty now. Am I hearing something here? Yeah, yeah. I'm still hearing Degrees come out at night. I need to start rapping again. All righty now. Madiana and the Neighborhood, man. Madiana, Cardi B takes Tasha K back to court.
2: But how did you knew? It's everywhere.
0: Yeah,
2: literally.
0: It is, man.
2: But Cardi B is still going after YouTuber Tasha K for millions. And this is after there's like new drama going on. Cardi B, you know, we already knew that she had filed a lawsuit against her in the past back in 2022. But now it's involving Offset. And so in that agreement back in 2022, they came in with an agreement that she was not supposed to talk about Cardi B or any of her family members after that,
0: Did she read the judgments?
2: Yeah.
0: Then,
2: obviously they settled for $4 million, but then they dropped it to less than $4 million.
0: Hey, man, they were probably like, man, you might as well make it $80 million.
2: Right, yeah. She was giving monthly payments, and then now she's back to it again.
0: She didn't learn her lesson, man.
2: She didn't.
0: She didn't learn her lesson.
2: Because now she's talking about Offset, and she's talking about, when he got shot, and, his addiction to gambling, allegedly.
0: But you know what's crazy about that, Madi, is a lot of that is public.
2: Yeah.
0: You know what I'm saying? So it's crazy with freedom of speech and amendments, and it's crazy that... Right. That a judgment will prohibit her from talking about that when everyone's talking about it.
3: Well, there was a gag order and she's saying they're basically saying that she violated 25 different sightings that she was supposed to agree on.
0: Damn.
3: So with the gag order and her going towards Offset is because you can't talk about
2: she
3: family
2: just couldn't.
3: Like that.
0: Damn,
3: like,
0: that's crazy though because and it's wild because at the time. It may even then to accept that is crazy.
2: Yeah.
0: Because that means that it's affecting your field and you can't say anything.
2: Yeah.
0: That's true. And with Offset, everything, unless it's like something where you just, spreading like craziness.
2: Well, yeah, because
0: if you say he got shot and the gambit, people are saying
2: right.
0: But
2: I think it's because back in 2022 it was like a defamation lawsuit. So Tasha K was saying like things about Cardi B that weren't real.
0: Yeah, but I understand the defamation side.
2: Yeah.
0: But if she's saying that Offset got shot and I don't know what extra she put on it that they can go back and bring up the prior case.
4: Yeah.
2: And maybe Cardi's just being petty too. She does have a song pretty and petty.
0: Yeah. She has every right to be, but damn.
2: Absolutely. And it's also like, oh my God, Offset is her ex now. I'm like, I don't know if I'll be defending my ex like that, to be honest.
0: Yeah, tell me about it.
2: Yeah.
0: Right.
2: I was like, oh.
0: Shooting them inside stories.
2: Yeah. Right.
0: Like, all my sources say it be on point. My sources, I'm like, man, how they find that out? Yeah, moonwalk through the house.
4: Who told you?
0: Yeah. Okay. Oh, God. You continue to hang out with us, man. Big Boy's Neighborhood.
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1: Big Boy's Neighborhood.
0: Louis G is up in here, man. And Louis G had a question.
2: Yes, dog, does Not Like Us still slap?
0: Right. Two years in.
2: Is it still rock? Like, dude, May 4th, 2024 was when it dropped.
0: I remember, it's already been in Vegas.
2: It's already been 2 years. That's crazy to think two years, huh?
3: Yeah, that is kind of wild. But
0: it's not because it's May 4th yesterday.
2: Yeah, May 4th, Not Like Us. I think everybody remembers where they were at. I know we were in a group text where it was like, something dropped, Kendrick dropped, this dropped, boom, boom, boom, boom, boom, boom, boom, second after second. And we're just trying to catch up with the timeline. And then once Not Like Us dropped, everybody's like, oh.
0: Yeah.
2: So it's been
0: Not Like Us, man. When I first heard Not Like Us, I felt like this right here was a knockout blow.
4: Yeah. They Not Like Us.
0: I was like, what do Drake do after this, man? Yeah, I felt it was a knockout blow.
3: When I first heard it, I was upset. I'm like, no, because the previous song, he was talking about some other things. So I'm like, yo, what do you mean? You can't just make a bop like this. But nah, you know what he was doing.
0: Right.
5: Yeah.
3: You know what he was doing. I was wrong.
2: At that moment, I was watching on social media because on May 4th, they were kind of putting a bunch of recaps. But it was like everybody was streaming it for the first time and getting actual reactions.
5: Yeah.
2: And these are some actual reactions from people listening to the first time 2 years ago.
6: Kendrick did not drop, bro.
7: He dropped again? Yeah.
6: Not again, bro.
8: I see dead people.
7: Oh, I'm scared, bro.
9: I Monster Hunter beat. D-O-D.
7: DJ Mustard is in this tune. Gotta kill someone on a mustard beat.

0: Lover Boy certified what?
1: Certified pedophiles.
2: Right.
3: Well, I want a crip walk so damn bad.
4: I'ma do my stuff. Why you trolling like a bitch? You tired? Ooh, trying to strike a chord and it's probably A minor. They not like us.
2: Dude, I remember that.
1: Hyping me up.
2: Hey, man, I remember at the pop out how he did it so many times that he would start with an A minor.
5: Right.
2: And then he'd do that little, like, dance.
5: Yeah. I remember going out for the first time and hearing it, like, at a bar or at a club. And the crowd, the people would get up and it's like, A minor. Yeah. Like, that was a moment.
2: Hey, man, that was one of those when we had it. I remember I listened to it over. Like, even now, I'll listen to Not Like Us and I'll find something else in it. Mm-hmm. Or it still gives me this feeling. Yeah. I'm like, damn. Yeah.
6: You know, it felt like we won a championship.
2: Yeah,
6: we really did.
5: Especially like, LA
6: was like, LA felt connected. You got a bar, you don't even know the person in front of you, but you just agreed on that.
2: I was waiting for a parade, but we didn't do a parade.
5: I know.
2: I was ready to go through the streets of LA just waving at people.
6: LA was really
2: 2 years later, man, and it still goes.
5: Yeah,
2: it still goes. 2 years later, and it still goes, man. And to this day, man, you'll continue to hear this. You know exactly what it is.
6: Sure. Yep, for
2: sure. You know exactly what it is, man. All right, now, Big Boy's Neighborhood.

0: Listen on our free iHeartRadio app. We are 100.1 The Beat. And do continue to hang out with us in the neighborhood. Bariana,
1: Drake.
0: What's going on with Drake?
2: I think Drake needs to stop with all the promo for his album rollout. Like, just drop the damn album, bro.
0: Well, we got a date on it.
2: I mean, you know, yeah, but I'm just desperate at this
0: it's
2: point.
0: It's your voice and not his. You're fucking yeah. You're desperate. Yeah.
2: You're right.
0: Desperate for a Drake album.
2: Yeah, you're not going to believe what he did, man.
0: Do continue to hang
2: another
0: out with
2: another crazy thing.
0: We'll find out what he did from our
1: Drake
0: desperate lady, Mariana.
2: Right, right, right.
0: Continue to hang with us in the neighborhood, Big Boy's
2: Big
0: neighborhood.
2: Boy.
3: Ring, ring. Who the f*** is that? It's a 9-1-1 number, so you know it.

0: Colombia's real hip hop and R&B. We are 100.1 The Beat. Big Boy's Neighborhood, Mariana in the Neighborhood, Mari to the potty. What you got?
1: Oh my God, Drake is stressing me out.
0: Drake!
1: With all these freaking promos that he's been doing for his album rollout, which don't get me wrong, it's very creative. Like, yeah. I'm here for it, but I'm just like,
0: Hurry up
1: with the album. Like, May 15th, he finally gave us a date. I'll give him that. But I'm just like, bro, he iced out his website.
0: What does that mean?
2: Yeah, what does
1: that even mean? So, literally, like, it's like, the background has like a big mansion. I think it's his house. And then it has his cars in the front. And everything is literally iced out.
0: Like, frozen out.
1: Like, frozen out.
0: Let me see.
1: Yeah. Not ice.
0: Damn. And it's just stuck like that now?
1: Yeah, well, that's how it looks. It's just like that. I mean, obviously, gotcha. You can go and still shop and do your own thing. But,
0: okay, so you can get past it. Okay.
1: Right. It won't stay there. But
0: what's going on, Jesus?
2: No,
0: what's on
2: like
0: your
2: that's
0: mouth?
2: How it was before. Okay. I mean, it was like that, but without the ice. So now, right now, everybody's looking at it like, oh, he's updating it. It's like, everybody's excited for
0: so
2: it.
0: So you're all on his website.
2: Not that,
1: right.
2: Not really, yes.
1: Clearly, because I'm like, I did not know what the website looked like.
2: May 15th, come on.
0: He like waiting. He keep refreshing.
1: Right.
0: Is he gonna drop sooner? What's going on here?
1: I'm not gonna lie. What happened?
3: What do you call Drake friends? Are they Drakeys? Or are they?
1: Oh my God, that's true.
3: They don't have a name, huh?
0: I don't know.
1: No.
3: Drakenators.
1: Drakesters.
3: Drakesters.
1: You know what I'm saying? Yeah, I don't know. We should come up with a name.
0: Oh yeah, well you started.
2: Yeah.
1: Oh damn! Now I gotta actually.
0: Right. Yeah. Just wait till
1: I'm buffering right now.
0: Yeah. Wait till you finish this.
2: Buffering.
0: Yeah, you know, we need to smoke up the whole room.
1: Honestly, though, I'm kind of mad that he's making us wait till May 15th because when he did that whole, like, the ice sculpture and he said, like, oh, if once this melts or whoever tries to bring this down, the release date is going to be in there.
0: Right.
1: I thought for some reason it was going to be, like, the next day he was going to release the album.
0: No,
1: I think it's been a
0: good rollout because everybody's been talking about it.
1: Yeah.
0: You know
1: what
0: I'm saying?
1: That's true.
0: But the one thing with the rollout, the music got to match.
1: Right.
0: You know, the music got to match that
1: order.
0: And it's Drake. You know what I'm saying? I feel like it's going to match. But people are going to say anything about it anyway.
1: Oh, of course.
0: It's not going to be good enough. It's going to be, you know.
3: It's crazy because on May 4th, they just celebrated this second year anniversary of Not Like Us when it dropped.
1: That's true.
3: And then he's dropping on May 15th. It's like,
1: okay.
3: It's kind of
0: 2 years since Not Like Us.
3: Yeah.
0: Damn, I just played it yesterday.
3: Yeah.
1: And it still hits.
0: Yeah. You know what I'm saying? Like, good Lord. Yeah. I was literally looking at some of the pop out. That just happened to come on social media, too. I'm like, that
3: anniversary's coming up,
1: that
3: too.
1: Was an era.
0: Yeah, damn. All the anniversaries.
1: What an era.
0: My radio anniversary coming up at the end of this month.
3: Yeah.
0: That's crazy, man. Hell yeah.
1: What we doing?
0: Nothing.
1: No?
3: What?
0: Nah,
3: we
0: nothing.
3: Do something. We got to do something big, bro.
0: I got to do nothing. Well, y'all planning. I probably not be here.
1: Well, let me know.
0: Yeah. I'll probably be somewhere listening to the Drake album.
1: All right. Locked in.
0: We shall see. Y'all continue to hang with us in the neighborhood. Big Boy Neighborhood.
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1: Big boy, Mabel and
0: Luigi is up in here. What up, Lou Dog?
2: All right, dog. When it comes to streamers, I feel like everybody and their moms is streaming now. It's like the new podcast.
0: The Vargas brothers walked up on me. They're streamers now.
2: Oh, really? Yeah.
0: The Vargas Dynasty.
2: Everybody's streaming. Let me tell you, bro. I love streamers. Do whatever you do. That's a hustle. Get your monies. But some of these things, some of these streamers are just annoying. They're like meeting up with each other and setting things up where they're just arguing and trying to act tough and fighting and disrupting other people and disrespecting things and other people.
3: Cringe.
2: And it's like so bad. Speed, I think, is one of the best streamers because he's actually providing content. And one of the things he's doing now, he's, you know, the FIFA, the World Cup is kind of coming around.
0: Yeah,
2: so he's traveling the world again and he's going to like different countries, different states, everything like that, right? He's in Puerto Rico and he's living his best life, bro. The best thing about it is that he pulls up and he wants to learn salsa. So he takes these salsa lessons with these like smoking hot
3: baddies,
2: bro. And he's getting the rhythm of it. Not only that, he invites Elvis Crespo, bro, to come in and they do like a full on karaoke.
0: Oh, that's dope. They're looking at it right now.
2: Oh, it feels like a party, dog. Elvis is on the mic.
0: Oh, my God. Hey, man, the audio is great. The video, y'all got to check out.
2: Yeah, dog.
0: Go ahead, Speed. Go ahead, boy. ISO Speed is an international
2: dog.
0: Yeah. International.
2: Man, he went there. He ate the Puerto Rican food. He was loving it. He called it one of the best he's ever had. Mm-hmm. He was jumping off bridges. Jumping off bridges, saying what's up to fans. But yeah, Elvis Crespo had to thank him afterwards. I thought that was dope.
0: Let me get this.
4: Thanks for having me here. Thank you.
5: Thank you.
6: Let's get it.
4: Got it.
5: Wow.
4: Enjoy Puerto Rico. How's going?
5: It's been great.
4: How was the day? Incredible. Do you like it?
5: I did.
4: Do you like our country?
5: Yes.
4: Welcome to PR.
5: I love it.
4: Enjoy. Dios te bendiga.
0: Speed, that's great.
3: How dope.
0: That is dope, man.
2: That's the type of content I want to see, dog.
0: Yeah.
2: And following that dude and him travel around the world, just taking me somewhere where I've never been, obviously.
0: That's
2: and I think it's amazing. Him embracing the people, embracing the culture. Like, shout out to Speed.
0: And he does a lot on the charity side and everything. You know, during the holidays, we gave away a car together.
2: Oh, yeah, I think I saw that.
0: Yeah, man, we gave away a car together, amongst so many other things that he did personally. You know what I'm saying? So, shout out to Speed.
2: Yeah, go ahead, bro.
0: Yeah, I'll go hold the little... You know, the little Wi-Fi package. You know, they be carrying that backpack of Wi-Fi. I'll hold that.
2: That got fun being around.
0: Hell yeah. Y'all continue to hang with

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1: Big Boys Neighborhood.
0: All right, we're going to go ahead and get on out of here. I want to thank you guys for hanging out with us in the neighborhood. We're speaking about, man, it's 2 years since Not Like Us dropped.
2: Yeah,
0: and it still has an impact.
2: Honestly, it still hits. Every time that I hear it, I just feel like we won, we up.
0: And
2: like,
0: then it's times where people, too, get tired of it.
2: Right.
0: And then you'll hear it, you're like, ah.
2: Yeah.
0: I never got tired of Not Like Us.
2: But you know what? What I will say is that, like, I feel like the people that like Not Like Us, I hope that they listen to old Kendrick. Because, you know, this is new Kendrick, and, like, obviously the hype, I'm here for it. But old Kendrick hits.
0: Let me tell you, man, there's some people that probably, and no disrespect, Not Like Us was the only Kendrick song that they know.
2: Right, that's you what know I'm saying. They gotta go back.
0: You start seeing the commercials and, you know, like, people were doing it on social media for their restaurants.
2: Right.
0: Oh, I was like, dude, are they listening to the song? It'd be some people, I'm like, they're offbeat.
2: It doesn't even go.
0: Twirling in circles, especially the Super Bowl, the little strut and stomp that he did. Oh, it got ridiculous, man. But 2 years later, man, believe that. And we were also talking about what small thing told you it was over.
1: Oh,
0: I remember, man, it was this Mexican restaurant I used to go to, right?
1: Uh-huh.
0: And at some point when I started to go in, it was like, oh, could I have a such that? They didn't have that anymore.
1: Oh, yeah.
0: And then they didn't have that anymore.
2: Oh.
0: And then they didn't have that today. And then the lady that I love that cooked in there, I go there one day, she's not there.
1: Oh.
0: And she's not coming as much. Damn. And then now,
2: yeah,
0: the restaurant is closed.
2: That's happening.
0: Yeah, man. It was like small little tragedies.
2: Oh, my God.
3: I was at a family wedding one time, and all I heard is the groom going, hey, we got 30 bottles of tequila. As soon as I heard that, dog, I was like, this wedding's over, big dog.
0: Yeah.
3: And what ended up happening by like 10:30, 11:30?
0: Yeah.
3: Somebody got in a fight and they ended the wedding.
0: Yeah. Fight at the wedding. Let me ask you this. How many years ago?
3: This was actually a week ago.
0: Okay. A week ago. Let me ask you another question. A week ago. Are they still married?
3: Yeah, they're still married.
0: Okay. Right now.
2: That is strong.
4: Love is real.
3: But the wedding ended short.
0: Damn, man. You were there, right?
3: Yeah, I was there.
0: I just wanted to make short.
1: Wow.
0: What small thing told you it was over?
2: Oh, my God.
4: For me, it was definitely like, when it comes to like job, right? Like this guy they wanted me to train, and then the things that I was training him before were like specific of things that I did, and I'm like, what's going on? And a week later, I'm out. And this guy's in.
0: He trained his replacement.
4: I trained my replacement.
0: That's crazy, bro.
2: Oh my God.
4: He was handsome to me, and
3: that's hilarious.
4: Yeah, stronger, bigger, smarter.
0: Right.
2: Dude,
0: don't matter.
1: Did you date him?
4: No.
3: Did you date him?
0: Hell yeah, you did.
2: Right.
0: What you about to say? I heard you go, dude.
2: Oh yeah, dude, because I had something to say. I was like,
0: going there.
2: One time.
0: Strumming my hand with his fingers.
2: I was arguing with my sister in the car. My mom had picked us up, and I was arguing with her. My sister was in the front seat, and my cousin was in the car sitting next to me. My mom looks at me from the rear, like, view mirror, and she was like, she gave me that look. You know look of the mom that's like,
0: you better shut up.
2: Right, yeah.
0: I wish...
2: Never mind. Okay. Got real quiet.
0: Sorry, Mom. But thank you guys for hanging out with us. Enjoy the rest of your day. We are Big Boys Neighborhood, and we are Jesus Gone.
3: Great story, buddy.
4: Yeah. Long time.
0: Thank God you stopped us. All right, now we're really gone right now. I'm glad you extended the break.
2: You're welcome.
0: Yeah, I don't know how I could have ended the day without that.
2: We needed it.
0: All right, now for real, thank you for hanging out with us in the neighborhood. Ladies and gentlemen, we are Jesus Gone.
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0: After a marathon game two that saw Montreal Victoire captain Marie-Philippe Poulin score the game winner in the third overtime session, the Victoire and the Minnesota Frost are all tied up at a game apiece. Their PWHL semifinal series shifts from Montreal to St. Paul for game three tonight. 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
8: Things generally improving as we get to the afternoon hours of the day today. The rain winds down. Temperatures stay mild in the 80 range. For ABC Columbia Channel 25, I'm meteorologist Tyler Ryan.
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4: Things generally improving as we get to the afternoon hours of the day today. The rain winds down. Temperatures stay mild in the 80 range. For ABC Columbia Channel 25, I'm meteorologist Tyler Ryan.
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5: Well, we have congestion on 20 West in between 277 and Monticello Road now. It's a 14-minute delay on 26 West in between Sunset Boulevard and St. Andrews. Wrapping up a wreck, 20 West at Long's Pond. Tumbleweed with Columbia's most dependable traffic.
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2: All right, we're talking about it. 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